0: 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Huzzah!
1: Yeah, and welcome back to another edition of the radio. This is DJ Janeiro. I've done a few shows on this station in my time, and sometimes they all come roaring back to my brain at the same time, usually when I'm trying to announce the show. I hope you're having a sweet and fantastic Sunday night. I know it's a big weekend for a lot of us who happen to be dads and father figures in one way or another, and to the dads, that's all I can say. But we'd like to have 2 hours of music with songs directly pertaining to that special holiday, but we just didn't work on it enough. Didn't workshop it. So maybe next year. But for now, as you know, this song or this show is called Oh No the Radio. We play power pop, and it's the summer of power pop as far as we're concerned. We're going to get started. We've got something from a band I just discovered called Young Heart Attack. We'll start it off, though, with a band that Jack White used to be in, which is called The Go. And I think the song title is fairly appropriate. This is Summer Sun Blues on WUSC-FM and HD1 Columbia.

0: track.
1: Shake this.
2: Hard to go wrong with that particular group of bands. We started with The Go doing Summer Sun Blues. I think The Go are still a band. They don't have Jack White anymore, but I think they're still soldiering on. Young Heart Attack just after that. Just about to rip all the screws out of the console on that one, I think, if we turned it up any louder in here. Starlight was the name of that one, with a little homage to The Who at the beginning. We had Shaken Street done by MC5, and we had a Johnny Kidd cover just then called Shaken All Over by the Smithereens. We don't have to say a lot. We just want to keep playing music and don't let you guys down. One of my friends went to see the next band earlier this week up in Carrboro, North Carolina, and he said they were quote wildly infectious, and so we've been playing them for a couple of weeks here on Oh No the Radio. They're called The Beths, and we'll get to them now. Of course, 803-576-9872 is the number up here at WUSC, and the show is called Oh No the Radio. I'm DJ Janeiro. I'll be with you for a while. These are The Beths. Keep it locked.

gotta say, I think I like that version of Those Darlin's better than the earlier one that was more country and folkish. Although I do respect that version as well, and have played that version on previous shows, but not this show, which is mostly dedicated to power pop and power pop adjacent stuff. That was Be Your Bro. Those were Those Darlin's. Just before that, we had Lemonheads doing the outdoor type. Nice little summer sentiment. Posies, just before that, doing Dream All Day. That's sort of a 90s power pop classic. And the Beths starting us out with Future Me Hates Me from the album of the same name. As you may have noticed, if you've been checking us out the last few weeks, we play a smattering of stuff, and it's really because I'm still learning the newer power pop stuff. I love it. There's a lot to get through. There are quite a few great power pop, punk pop bands that have sprung up, you know, since I was really paying attention to that subgenre, and it's very exciting to come up here and find a couple of new bands every week that I wasn't super familiar with before. Maybe I'd heard of the name and just didn't know anything by them, but I do know a lot of what is sort of considered the golden age of power pop, and that's the late 70s, mid 70s, maybe the first half of the 80s with all the new wave stuff, and I love that stuff too. So we're gonna turn back the clock just a little bit and play some of that stuff for the next set as we come up to the, well, I guess it's the top of the hour almost, here at WUSC-FM and HD1 Columbia. We'll start off with something from, it's Bram Tchaikovsky. This is WUSC.

0: Do you know the difference between a caregiver and a care partner? 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
1: The following PSA is part of WUSC's mission to share information about current clubs registered with the University of South Carolina to any student interested in joining. This PSA is presented as a public service and is not meant to imply WUSC's endorsement.
2: Over 84 million people were forcibly displaced in 2021, according to the UNHCR. A little over 2,000 of these are currently seeking refuge in our city, Columbia, South Carolina. 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

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There's blogs that DJs have written. 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There's some really good stuff on there, and you can donate if you'd like to do that. So there's all kinds of information available to you, and you can also check out our social media accounts. I do Instagram. I do a little bit of that Facebook, but yeah, we're out there. You just got to check us out, and so if you're lucky, you know, if you're listening and you know, you want to hear, or you want to know what we just played, sometimes like I'm doing right now, like I'll let you know that. But if you don't have time, or if you don't like listening to my voice a whole lot, you can just go to our website and see it there. That set, we started out with Bram Tchaikovsky, Girl of My Dreams. We had Photomaker, Where Have You Been All My Life. We had Big Star doing What's Going On. We did, that's a devastating Big Star cut, by the way. The Paley Brothers, Come Out and Play. And Ecstasy, one of my favorite, all-time favorite songs in any genre. Senses Working Overtime. And I think we're now into our second hour. Let's switch things up just a little bit, and we've got something. We're gonna try to do a couple of soundtrack things for y'all. We'll do something from Calling All Kings and Queens, and this has a pretty great cover of Slater Kinney that we've played on our covers show a few times in the fall and spring. But right now, we'll go to a different one. This is by the Sissies on WUSC.

Yep, that was a soundtrack set. Replacements. They've had a lot of songs in movies and TV. That one was pretty prominent in the show Bones, an episode of that, and also an episode of Smallville, which I saw every episode of. Brendan Benson, just before that, with Cold Hands, Warm Heart. Nope. I didn't get that right. That song was actually in Bones and in Smallville. The Replacements song, I was thinking of Jerry Maguire for that one. Just mix those up. It happens. The Amps were in there from the All Over Me soundtrack, and that was a Kim Deal project. That song was called Empty Glasses. I've never seen All Over Me, but now I'm intrigued. And the Sissies, starting that set off with Everything in the World, and that was from Calling All Kings and Queens. And maybe we'll get back to some more from both of those soundtracks pretty soon. We will continue on with something, a little chestnut from my late college career, which would have been the late 90s. And but who's counting, really? Happy Father's Day. Maybe we'll do a couple more from 90s bands while we're at it. We've got something from Veruca Salt, which was not released in the 90s, and something from the Muffs, who indeed were in the that album's from the mid 90s. So we'll get to that as well. We'll get to your requests as well. 803-576-9872. We're having a good time. Hopefully getting you your weekly 2-hour adrenaline rush of power pop songs, and we'll just keep it going and hope you keep it locked for a while longer. This show is called Oh No the Radio, and this band is called Supergrass on WUSC.

from their album Veruca Salt 4. That was Veruca Salt with, Not Sad Tomorrow. That was the Muffs song. But Blissful Queen was the name of that one. We had Merrymakers in there just before that doing Saltwater Drinks from one of the very much underappreciated albums of the 90s, Bubble Gun by those guys. We had the Muffs, look at that, with Sad Tomorrow. You probably know the Muffs from a couple of soundtracks that they were on in the 90s. That singer's voice, Kim Shatuk, I'm going to go with that. Her voice is quite distinctive and punky, and I like that. That may have been it. Oh, we had Supergrass in there as well, doing Your Love. And we are getting to that point in the show where we're looking at what we have still to play, and there's about 10 more songs than what we actually have time for, which is a great problem to have. But hopefully none of your problems right now are equal to that, as far as stress, because this is not very stressful. This is actually pretty blissful, and it's great to be able to come up here and play songs. I mean, it's just great. We're gonna do something from, playing something by this band is a little strange because it's we have this radio station WUSC, and to those who have known about our station for a long time, maybe there's a little shorthand that they use for the radio station that's a different way to say our call letters, if you will. And so this band coming up is called Wussy, and we're going to play something from Left for Dead, and it's not going to be, it's not going to be as strange as it sounds right now, but here you go. This is Trail of Sadness on WUSC.

the band Sloan with the rest of my life. I'll probably never get to see Sloan. They just never tour around these parts. I'll have to actually go to Canada for once, and that will be my top reason to go, I think. We had the Pixies in there as well, doing Valoria. We had the Walkabouts making their first appearance, I think, on this show, with Dead Man Rise, and Wussy as well making their debut with Trail of Sadness. Of course, the show is called Oh No, the Radio, and we play power pop. And that's stuff from the 60s on up, really. And we try to mix things up as best we can with all kinds of power pop adjacent stuff. Just really enjoyable. Just a lot of what some people would call guitar rock or jangle pop or whatever. It's to me, it sounds great, and it just makes me want to, you know, drive really fast or do everything really, really quickly, really. I'm not really a quick person. We're going to do a little covers set for y'all as we wind down the evening. And then maybe one more little set after that. We'll see. These are the Jam on WUSC.

0: The Jam with And Your Bird Can Sing, which is also a Beatles cover. We've enjoyed it. Show number 5 went off without maybe as many hitches as usual, and we appreciate you being here, as always, on WUSC FM and HD1 Columbia. We'll leave you now with, we'll give you some Caroline Rose to see you off with, and we'll see you next week. Actually, let's do the announcements, let's do the messages, and then we'll do Caroline Rose for y'all. Have a great night and a great week, and we'll see y'all next time. This is WUSC FM and HD1 Columbia.
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0: This is Neil Hamburger, and I wanted to inform you all about my favorite radio station of all time. In case you haven't heard, it's WUSC. And if you haven't listened to it, you'll hear some of the most beautiful flute solos that have ever been heard. If you like Kenny G, if you like saxophone solos and New Age sounds, it's all on WUSC, Neil Hamburger's favorite.
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0: Hi, I'm home. Any mail?
1: Nothing too exciting. Just David's report card and something from the water company.
0: Another water bill?
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3: The following PSA is part of WUSC's mission to share information about current clubs registered with the University of South Carolina to any student interested in joining. 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
4: Hey, you're pretty good, bro. 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
5: Wicked!

0: It's just the way that it goes. It's just some things that you hold on the way where you're going.
1: I'm on the dock. We hit them streets. We locked them doors. I like being here for.
0: Gotta put you on games. I wanna put your names. All of this gonna change. Just need you for the moment.
1: Untuck your shirt. Pick on your feet. Lock up your grip.
0: If I can have you and yours, we'll make sure that you're clothed and every time you fall, nothing else is important. It's just the way that it goes, it's just some things that you hold, so just there in your role, not everything is important. Let me go.
1: I'm on a dime.

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I want some rest, fall in the sea. 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

0: I fully get what you're saying. 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
1: We've been here before.
0: It's not even worth it. Like, then what? Just...
1: I'm gonna die.
0: Anyways, yeah, no, so.
1: We've been here before.
0: So what were we just talking about?
2: It's my time to debrief, not for education. It's giving all of me something you're gonna advocate. I'm gonna ask for freebies or something captivate. Wind down and calibrate, there's no time for aggravating. See all this hee hee ha ha is just a charade. 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Like anything, yeah. Anything. 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Plus my hands like purple mixed with indigo. 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We want our hands back, we only get two. We want our plans back, though some of it through. See now our palms got the yellow around here.

Oh my god. Ba-da-ba-ba. It's gonna go down. What goes must come down. What goes must come down. What goes must come down.

0: Having strong body language decreases our risk of being targeted for violence. When we talk about strong body language, we mean walking with our heads up and shoulders back, making eye contact with people in a way that lets them know we've seen them, swinging our arms and taking up space, and keeping our awareness up. Try walking across the room with your eyes focused on the ground about 2 feet in front of you. Now walk back with strong body language. 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Notice the difference in how you would appear to others. Strong body language not only affects how others perceive us, it also increases our confidence inside.
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They got two bumper stickers on their pickup truck. They keep the pickup parked outside. One sticker says, "What would Jesus do?" The other bumper sticker says, "Power of pride." I was thumbing through the stations on my own television when I come across a guy on this religious station singing, "Somebody's coming." He sounded whiter than me somehow.

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You know whose name I'll be yelling as I'm clutching my chest. The one my dad told me to, and his told him to. And I probably pray as much or more than you do. Believe in it, every word I sing. But believing and knowing, those are two different things. And if you're trying to change the way a stranger's life will have to go, I believe this is where I want to stick to what I know. Which is nothing, you know, nothing for sure. So just chill till the next episode. Now back to the lecture at hand. Seems like my neighbor wants to kill what he can't understand. I say, we can't just kill what we don't understand. But I turn on my TV and I see that, oh yeah, we can. We can and we have since the dawn of man. For countless gods whose only real seeming plan was to see to it that clinging to life was our fate. And you got to admit, life's pretty great.

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0: one more time, baby. Let me know if you're good to go. I say, hold up.
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Freeze, walking to the spot, girls drop down on both knees. Double S in a headrest, big flex, 40 on my side, I drive by to break nets. I'ma show you how to live it up, fill a cup, Clico bottles with models, trying to give it up without asking. And I'm passing, rather count bags of cash out in Hamptons. 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Meanwhile, for us it's just a Tuesday night.

Seafood, the smoothest. 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Off

0: There's a silent epidemic affecting approximately 4 million Americans. 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
1: 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In case you haven't heard, it's WUSC. 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
1: I saw prayers being made with plastic rosaries, carpets laid, no thoughtful furniture. 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
1: I'm right here.
2: Oh, hey. Could you tie my shoes? Because, you know, I can't with...
1: Your lobster claw hands. You know, I don't think this is working out.
2: I hope this isn't because of my... Because if it is, I think that's pretty superficial of you.
1: What? Yes, no. You're a karmic nightmare. I mean, why do you think you suddenly grew lobster claws for hands?
2: It's just a bug or something.
1: You have bad karma. What were you doing right before the claws?
2: Nothing. Shooting bottle rockets at paddle boats.
1: Right. So maybe some good karma, like helping out in the community, working at a soup kitchen, something.
2: Or maybe there's a lotion or something, a cream.
1: Lobster boy cream?
2: Yeah, something like that. Okay, fine. Hug?
1: No.
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getting warm yet? Yeah, it's already 83 degrees outside. A little Eddie Cochran kicking things off here on the Rock and Roll Monday Morning with Summertime Blues right here on WUSC-FM.

0: Little Band for Band here on a rock and roll Monday morning. A little thing called the Mighty Quinn. 5 minutes after the hour, 83 degrees outside. We're doing radio the old school style. And that means being an old school DJ, the one thing I've got to do on this show is take requests. We've got a request coming up right now.
1: Request line.
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0: Yeah, you say it, we'll play it. This was going out for Martha out there all the way in Oregon. Little Jim Reeves here.

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0: Don't worry, baby. That's the Beach Boys. 10 minutes after 10 o'clock in a rock and roll Monday morning. My goodness gracious. What's going on?
1: On this day in history.
0: Way back in 1807 in the Chesapeake Leopard Affair, the British warship HMS Leopard attacks and boards the American frigate USS Chesapeake. 1807. That's before the War of 1812. And during that war, after learning the American plans for a surprise attack on Beaver Dams in Ontario, Laura Secord sets off 30 kilometers journey on foot to warn Lieutenant James Fitzgibbon. I think she had a thing for him, don't you think? Also in 1839, Cherokee leaders Major Ridge, John Ridge, and Elias Bourneau are assassinated for signing the Treaty of New Echota, which had resulted in the Trail of Tears. All that happening on this day in history.
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0: 50s, 60s, 70s. 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
7: Yeah, let's look at that little weather eye. A mix of clouds and sun throughout the day today. It's a sway shower, a thunderstorm. It's possible. They say around 4 o'clock this afternoon, you might see the earliest one. 20% chance of rain today, tonight, and tomorrow. Tonight, we have a stray shower or thunderstorm possible early. Some clouds, low now around 75 degrees. Tomorrow, partly cloudy skies. High tomorrow's going to be up there to about 92. We're definitely getting into that summertime weather around here. So remember to stay hydrated, stay safe out there. Right now, it's 84 degrees in the capital city of Columbia, SC.
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0: Here she is, little Peggy Marsh there, a little thing called I Will Follow Him. 18 minutes on the downside of the hour, already up to 84 degrees. The temperature is climbing even as we speak.
1: Happy birthday to you.
0: Yay, yay.
1: Happy birthday to you.
0: Well, a couple of folks celebrating birthdays today. First of all, Kris Kristofferson was born on this day in 1936, an American singer, songwriter, guitarist, and actor. He passed away in 2024. And our other fellow celebrating a birthday today was born in 1944, Peter Asher, English singer, guitarist, and producer. Peter is still with us and still playing some music out there. Here he is with Gordon now, a song called Woman.

There we go, the sound of Woman, Peter and Gordon. Happy birthday to Peter Asher. Oh, my goodness gracious. We are having way too much fun here on Rock and Roll Monday Morning with yours truly, Rick Wrigley, 1021, as a matter of fact, right now. Look out. This is from a 1991 album released by, no, a 2001 album released by Lynn Berry. It's called I Will Always Need You, a non-charter later in his career.

0: Run, run, run away. That's right. A little Del Shannon right here from 1963 here in 1026 on Rock and Roll Monday Morning. And of course, being an old school DJ, we are taking requests.
1: Request line
2: 803-530-3639. Requests also

And it's request time right here on WSE. Good night for Tom. I got to tell you, you guys are killing it with the requests today. Keep them coming. I love it. Yeah, we five.

listen through the years with the soundtrack of your life. The golden hits of the 50s, 60s, and 70s, right here, right now.

0: Big finish now. Hey, hey.
1: Yeah.
0: You better leave.
1: Oh, my. On this day in
0: history. We're having way too much fun with music today, that's for sure. Back in 1870, the United States Department of Justice was created by the U.S. Congress. In 1918, the Hammond Circus train wreck kills 86, injures 127 near Hammond, Indiana. 1941, World War II, Nazi Germany invades the Soviet Union in Operation Barbarossa. Big mistake there, guys. And also in 42, Erwin Rommel was reported as a field marshal after the Axis capture of Tobruk. And also in 1942, the Pledge of Allegiance is formally adopted by the U.S. Congress. Well, I got a request in from Olin, who was a big WSC fan here. He wants to hear a song called Whiter Shade of Pale, but I'm going to switch it up on you a little bit, Owen. I'm going to play it for you now from a 2006

0: There we go, the live album cut for you there by request. That's the Pokal Harem with the Dutch National Chorus and Orchestra. Whiter Shade of Pale, that came out in 2006. And of course, that was a big song by request for Poland, who is one of our WUSC super fans
1: Thank
0: right here.
1: Thank you so much. Thank you for having us.
0: Yeah, bye-bye. 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
0: I wonder if that salmonella commercial's still around, huh? Look out now. I'm going to find that thing if it's here. How about your oil? You guys are mine. Here we go with a mix of clouds and sun throughout the day today. 20% chance of rain with a stray shower or thunderstorm possible. They say it's going to start around 4 o'clock this afternoon, high around 93 degrees. Winds from the west-southwest at 10 to 15 miles per hour. 20% chance of rain tonight. Stray shower or thunderstorm possible early. Some clouds, low around 75. Tomorrow we're looking 20% chance of rain. Partly cloudy skies, high 92 degrees. Right now in the capital city, it's nice out there. It's 84 degrees.

There he is, Nat King Cole with his Lazy Crazy Days of Summertime. Came back in the 1960s, about the time I was out there, the Lowe's double screen out there, Normandy Boulevard in Jacksonville, in a car on a double date, usually. Well, we got a couple of folks celebrating birthdays today. Howard Kalin is 47, was born in 47, so today is his birthday. I can't play another Turtle song right now because I have already played one this hour. Maybe I'll get one in the next hour. Also celebrating today is Todd Rundgren, American singer, songwriter, guitarist, producer, born in 1948. So here we go with Todd Rundgren. We got to get you a woman from 1970.

0: I don't know what you're complaining about there, Todd. You were dating B.B. Buell at the time that song came out. Oh, yeah.
1: Request line. 803-530-3639. Requests also over Facebook.
2: Another request played just for you.
0: Going out for Karen. Just

0: a big old wet kiss there. And then he kissed me. Little girl group acting there with the Crystals, and then he kissed me. 10:57 on Rock and Roll Monday morning with yours truly, Rick Wrigley. Taking names and kicking wax, taking requests over our Facebook line, also over our telephone line, 803-576-9872. That was easy to say, wasn't it, huh? Oh, my.
1: Rick Wrigley, spinning that sweet soul gold.
0: When did I lose control?

0: So who was that anyway? Yeah, you might be able to tell from the organ. Ron Argent and the Zombies from 1965, a song called Summertime.
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0: I tell you what, it's been a minute since I played some Emerson, Lake & Palmer here on WSC, so we're going to drop it down on turntable number 2 and spin it at 45 RPM.

Yeah, definitely got a groove thing going on here on a Monday morning. That's Emerson, Lake and Palmer, Lucky Man, 1970. Our time right now is 7 minutes after 11 o'clock. Our temperature outside in here in Columbia is 87 degrees. It's warming up out there. Oh, my goodness gracious. Time for your TTBB. What does that mean? We'll tell you all about it right now. My

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Little Susie Quattro covering a little Elvis here with All Shook Up.

0: There we go, little Susie Quattro from 1974, number 85 on the Billboard Hot 100. Well, I just got a call from our transmitter, the AI, and my transmitter called me up and said, "Hey, Rick, come in with the hot music." Yeah, it's already hot out here in the transmitter room. And if I'm not careful, I'm going to fry a transistor or two out here. Okay, transmitter, I'm going to cool it down now with some cool news here. 1944, U.S. President Franklin D. Roosevelt signs into law the Servicemen's Readjustment Act of 1944, commonly known as the GI Bill. 1945, World War II, the Battle of Okinawa came to an end with American flag-raising ceremony. In 1969, I remember this like it was yesterday, the Cuyahoga River catches fire in Cleveland, Ohio, drawing national attention to water pollution and spurring the passing of the Clean Water Act and the creation of the Environmental Protection Agency. All that happening on this day.
1: Get your favorite summer memories right here. Oh.

0: There we go, Lynyrd Skynyrd there, the Simple Man right here on the Backbeat Show. Lynyrd Skynyrd, the coach, by the way, was the coach of Robert E. Lee High School down there in Jacksonville, Florida. Ran cross country and track meets against the Robert E. Lee team and coach Lynyrd Skynyrd way back in the day.
1: Hey, Sal. Salmonella.
2: Yeah?
1: Why are we climbing up this lunch bag?
2: Because our need is here.
1: I suppose. Besides, us germs is always finding food to contaminate when people who fix lunches don't wash their utensils and their hands.
2: Yeah, or have cuts or sores on their little hands.
1: Think I'll tackle this sandwich. Ow! My tooth! What the...
2: Yeah, Arnie. Someone's found out from the U.S. Department of Agriculture that you can freeze lunch meat sandwiches ahead. They defrost in time for lunch, but too late for us germs to benefit.
1: I got it, Sal. The vacuum bottle! People never clean them out well enough. Except this one.
2: Hey, look out!
1: Ah! Boiling hot soup! A germ's downfall.
2: Yeah, come on, let's go. Somewhere there's someone careless who's fixing lunches.
1: Yeah?
2: We're gonna find him, and somebody's gonna be sorry.
0: Yeah, I guess so. By the way, Larry Jensen of the Lynyrd Skynyrd, he passed away a couple of years ago. He was born on this day in 1949. So remember the number 20, because it's going to be the chance of rain throughout the entire day today, tonight, and tomorrow. A mix of clouds and sun throughout the day today with a stray shower or thunderstorm possible. That is, unless we get the Ghost Rider and Scotty to go round them up. What do you say, huh? 93 degrees is going to be a high today. It's already 87, so it's going to get there for sure. Tonight, 20% chance of rain with a stray shower or thunderstorm possible early. Some clouds, low around 75. Tomorrow, it's going to be partly cloudy skies. High tomorrow, 92 degrees. Right now in Columbia, it is 87 degrees.
3: It's 1965 again.
0: Here comes a song I broke right here on WUSC way back in 1965. We got a whole bunch of 45s in, and I said, man, this sounds pretty cool. It's the Tokens. It's got to be good. It turned out it didn't chart, but this is the song I broke. Yeah, it's make it or break it, I guess. You might say that, too. Here come the Tokens and Breezy.

is actually a B-side. The A-side was Best Moments in a Young Girl's Life. Man, oh man. 25 minutes after 11 o'clock in the Rock and Roll Monday Morning with yours truly, Rick Wrigley. And we mentioned a birthday we had a minute ago. We got another one to celebrate here, too. Well, I already mentioned that Larry Johnson of Lynyrd Skynyrd, sort of, he had his birthday in 1949, and he passed away in 2019. Also born in 1949 is Alan Osmond, the singer and performer from the Osmond Brothers. So here we go with the Osmond Brothers, Alan and all his buddies and everybody, including Michael. No, that's somebody else, huh?

This song always reminds me of summertime because they were the opening act for the Monterey Pop Festival on a hot summer day way back in 1967 out of Los Angeles, California. Music by the Association, Rock and Roll Monday Morning with yours truly, Rick Wrigley. Today is the first full day of summer, and we're celebrating that first full day of summer with some summer songs for you.

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0: Copy that for a little groove on a Monday morning. Working on a groovy thing, Patty Drew right here on WSEFM. It's summertime. First full day of summer is today. My goodness. Chad Tuard, Jeremy Clyde, Summer Song.
1: Drew.

0: yeah, lazy, hazy days of summer for sure. Chad Stewart, Jeremy Clyde. It's 11:41 on a Monday morning with yours truly, Rick Wrigley.
1: On this day in history,
0: Charon was found today. That's Charon, the first of Pluto's satellites to be discovered. It happened way back in 1978. In 1990, during the Cold War, Checkpoint Charlie was dismantled in Berlin. In 2009, a Washington, D.C. Metro train traveling southbound near Fort Totten staged a collision with another train waiting to enter the station. 9 people were killed in the collision, 8 passengers and the train operator, and at least 80 others were injured on this day in history.
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0: When it comes to sepsis, watch for T, temperature, I, infection, M, mental decline, E, feeling extremely ill. If you suspect sepsis, remember, it's about time.
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6: Rock and roll. Looks like we're going to have a mix of clouds and rain throughout the day today with a stray shower or thunderstorm possible. High of 93 degrees, 28% chance of rain tonight, today, and tomorrow. Tonight, a stray shower or thunderstorm is possible early. Some clouds, low down 75. Tomorrow, looking at partly cloudy skies. High tomorrow is going to be all the way up to 92. Oh, my goodness gracious, it's going to get warm out there. Right now, in the capital city, over at the Willie B, our temperature is 87 degrees.
7: Yeah!
6: I thought Jackie and Shannon's version was awesome. This one, I think, is even awesomer. Sweet Inspirations now with the world.

What the world needs now is a little love, sweet love. Oh, my goodness gracious, a little sweet inspiration for you right here on the Backbeat Show. A couple of birthdays to talk about this morning. We have Cyndi Lauper was born on this day in 1953, the American singer, songwriter, producer, and actress. I'd love to play Girls Just Want to Have Fun, but that was an 80s song, so I can't do it here. Also, Simple Minds singer Derek Forbes, Scottish bass player and guitarist. He's mostly associated with the Scottish band Simple Mind. He was born on this day in 1956. It's 11:49, and don't forget, coming up at 12 noon today, it's going to be the Road Trip Show.

0: Oh man, it was actually 1960. Not 1959. That's Kathy Young and the Innocents and a little thing called, what was it called? Yeah, A Thousand Stars is the name of that song.
1: If

That song always remembers me, reminds me of breakfast back home in Jacksonville, Florida. My mom's favorite condiment for toast was orange marmalade. There we go, the Lemon Pipers right here on the Back of the Show. And that's going to do it for me. It's time for me to rack it up, stack it up, pack it up, and get out of here. Stay tuned for the Road Trip Radio Show. It's coming up next right here on WSEFM with DJ Breeze. So hang in there. It's going to be fun.

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7: 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I'm DJ Breeze, and I have another special guest with me today. Special guest, you want to introduce yourself again?
8: Hello, everyone. It's DJ Patchwork again.
7: DJ Patchwork's back, guys. Woo!
8: Yay! Thank you for having me.
7: Of course. Always love having you. All right, we got a good one lined up for you guys today. I know it's like really, really hot outside if you're in Columbia or just, you know, in the South in general. It is. It's quite toasty and humid. It's sweltering. That's a good word. I've also been extremely busy, so we're going to be a little bit of making this one up on the fly just a little bit.
8: Fair enough. Like, hey, we all been there.
7: So, you know, we're going to come up with some trivia questions between... while you guys are listening to this set, and then when we come back,
8: we're gonna lock in.
7: We're gonna lock in. We're gonna have some good trivia for you guys. For those of you out there, happy belated Father's Day. It was Father's Day yesterday, so yes. Congratulations to all you fathers, and to all the children that made these guys fathers. That's awesome. Congratulations.
8: Happy birthday, fathers.
7: Happy birthday, fathers. All right, guys, we got a first set coming up for you guys. This one is sent in by DJ Turntable, who cannot be here for the summer, but is still sending us music to play for him. First, you're going to hear Everybody Wants Some by Talking to Animals. Then you're going to hear In the Light of Day by Lonesome Joy. And finally, you're going to hear Mr. Rain by the Blue Dogs. Hope you guys like this set and keep it locked here on Road Trip Radio.

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0: 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Can you move a little closer? 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
1: Mm-mm.
0: Closer.
1: No.
0: Maybe we can go get a cup of coffee or something like that. Can I ask you a question? How's about a Hummer?

0: All right, welcome back to Road Trip Radio here on College Radio WUSC. You just heard Mr. Rain by the Blue Dogs. Before that, you heard In the Light of Day by Lonesome Joy. And at the top of the set, you heard Everybody Wants Some by Talking to Animals. Hope you guys like that set. Just get us kicked off from DJ Turntable, who is, virtually joining us, in a sense, from Indiana. So,
1: very cool.
0: Yeah, very, very far away, very fun. But thanks for that set.
1: Yeah, he's off adventuring.
0: He's adventuring for the summer, guys. The next set's going to be a little more metal, a little more hardcore. Yeah, I know.
1: This is my area of expertise.
0: I know. I'm excited. I want to clarify, it's not metal, but it is like heavy rock.
1: I can get into that.
0: Okay.
1: Yeah.
0: We've played them on here before. But we're not going to get into that quite yet. We wanted to, I didn't get to be on air last week because my flight got delayed. If you heard and tuned in to Mr. Rick, my flight got delayed back from my little work trip I took to Nashville. And so I did not get into Columbia in time for my show, unfortunately. But some really cool things were happening while I was in the airport. The Stanley Cup playoffs, the finals, actually, game 6 out of potentially 7 games turned out to not be 7 games because the Carolina Hurricanes won the Stanley Cup this year, guys. Woo! Let's go!
1: I want y'all to understand how excited DJ Breeze is about this. This is about the first thing I heard when I walked into the studio. So yay, Canes.
0: Woo, go Canes. First time in 20 years that they've won the cup. It's been since 2006. So exactly 20 years. They also won it in a shutout. It was 3-0.
1: That's really impressive.
0: It was super impressive. And not to mention, I love this story, but our goalie this year for the Canes was a walk-on goalie. He was not drafted. And he is a walk-on. He fought for everything, and then his starting lineup debut was in the Stanley Cup playoffs.
1: That's awesome. Good for him.
0: He's incredible. I'm so happy. They kept cutting to like his family in the stands, and then they were like just like so overcome with joy for him, and like his dad was crying at the end of his first game that he won.
1: That's so sweet.
0: It was so sweet.
1: So happy for him.
0: Yes, so happy. And then even better, they won in Vegas.
1: Nice.
0: They won on Vegas's land.
1: They went to the strip after the win.
0: Oh yeah. Oh yeah. They had to be like, actually, guys, no, we're winning this.
1: Yeah.
0: This isn't going to game 7.
1: No.
0: So they won in Vegas. There was a huge sold out, mind you, watch party in their home arena in Raleigh.
1: So cool.
0: Yeah. It was just a watch party. They had the Jumbotron playing the broadcast with all the fans, and they had the lights going, and they had some music going, and they're watching it on TV.
1: That's really cool.
0: All together.
1: That's such a good idea.
0: Yeah. That is to have that kind of community. And they came home to a huge parade, of course.
1: Of course.
0: I saw a video on Instagram. Where the parade went through went right by a parking garage. Mm-hmm. And people were up on the sides of the parking garage, like leaning over, like waving at the parade.
1: That's so cool. Big fan of that.
0: Big time for the Carolinas, especially hockey players and hockey fans in the Carolinas. It's a good time. And as I was talking to my friend the other day, maybe this is the turning point in Carolina pro sports, because we all know how the Panthers are doing.
1: I really appreciate the enthusiasm, and I do hope you're correct, but...
0: Ouchie. Okay,
1: well...
0: I know that we were talking a little bit about another thing that we didn't get to talk about last week. It was Juneteenth.
1: Mm-hmm. Happy late Juneteenth.
0: Yeah. Would you like to talk about it a little bit?
1: Sure, absolutely. I would hope that everybody listening knows what it is, but if not, Juneteenth commemorates June 19th, 1865, when, despite the fact that slave owners actually already knew about the Emancipation Proclamation, Union troops arrived to Galveston, Texas, and declared the enslaved people there free. It's absolutely a day of celebration, I would say.
0: Yeah, and there was some fun events going around in Columbia. I know there Unfortunately, it didn't go on as planned. There were some interruptions, but there was going to be like a festival in Fenway Park.
1: Oh, I think I heard about that.
0: Yeah, yeah. It got broken up. There were, you know, some altercations with some younger adults, and it was just some people just didn't want to go for the right reasons to have a good time.
1: Interesting. I didn't hear about any of this.
0: Yeah, it was broken up, so I didn't get to go on as planned. But there were some other events. There was something going on by the riverside. I don't know, but you can check it out on the WUSCFM Instagram page. And our lovely social media director did a whole post on Juneteenth if you want to learn a little bit more.
1: That's awesome.
0: Yeah. All right. That's enough for our little break. I know we've been yapping a little bit. So next up, you're going to hear Satisfied by The Warning. Then you're going to hear Lose Your Head by Fuera. And finally, you're going to hear It Gets So Hot by Muna. Hope you guys like this set. Like I said, it's more of our heavier metals kind of set. Here we go.

0: All right, welcome back to Road Trip Radio. Hope you guys like that set. A little more higher energy. Started off stronger. Not quite as strong as I intended. I think I picked the wrong song, but it's still a good song. But anyway, last thing you heard was It Gets So Hot by Muna, because it is so hot in Colombia.
1: It's a very good pick.
0: The sun bouncing off of the concrete, or whatever the lyric is, so true, so hot. Before that, you heard Lose Your Head by Fuera, and at the top of the set, you heard Satisfied by The Warning, who I, as a personal favorite of mine, I love playing The Warning. I will be playing this CD until it gives out.
1: Yeah, no, I added that song to my like songs. Oh, I really liked it.
0: Oh my gosh, that was a really good song. Oh, that makes me so happy, guys. Aww. Thanks, DJ Patchwork.
1: Of course.
0: Okay. So I know we just talked about Juneteenth, and we've talked about Father's Day, and then looking to the future, we have the 4th of July coming up,
1: which
0: patriotic event, but also sometimes a little controversial just in the way it gets celebrated and how history kind of gets glazed over of what the 4th of July represents for some people.
1: It's also my dad's birthday.
0: Oh my gosh. Okay, that's so much better. It's
1: that's how I see it. It's guys, my dad's birthday.
0: 4th of July is canceled. It's DJ Patchwork's dad's birthday.
1: Yep, 100%.
0: 100%. But I'll actually be working a festival on the 4th of July in Gilbert, South Carolina. If you're familiar with the area, I'll be working their annual Peach Festival.
1: That's cool.
0: Doing a stage there, and I'm super excited for that peach ice cream. Oh my God.
1: Oh, that sounds so good.
0: I really hope they have it. They better. It's a peach festival.
1: I can already taste it. I'm not even gonna
0: oh my
1: be
0: God,
1: there.
0: I love peaches. I love peach ice cream. I love peach cobbler. Like, a girl's about to be spending her whole paycheck on this festival.
1: As you should.
0: Oh my goodness, guys. Okay. And then we were also talking about how yesterday was the summer solstice.
1: It was.
0: I don't know how I missed it. I normally always know when the solstice is, but I missed it this time.
1: I wasn't really paying attention to it. We were just talking about what to talk about during the set, and I was like, oh yeah, yesterday was the solstice.
0: Yeah, that's so crazy. So, for those of you that don't know what the summer solstice is, it's the longest day of the year.
1: Mm-hmm.
0: The longest amount of daylight hours in a single day.
1: Yeah, happy summer solstice to those who celebrate.
0: Summer solstice. All of my, my Percy Jackson fans out there, you know, the summer solstice is a big thing in Percy Jackson. That was kind of what the whole first book is around. You know, Percy Jackson has to return the lightning bolt to Zeus before the summer solstice.
1: Yes, I remember now. I have not read the books. I've only seen the movie and the... I was like, what?
0: Oh, my heart.
1: I know. I'm sorry.
0: I'm sorry, guys. I'm going to have to sign off now. Oh, my God.
1: I'm sorry to disappoint everybody.
0: Well, if you watch the Disney show is closer to the books, and at least it's way more coherent than the book, mm-hmm. than the movies. The movies were trash. I hated the movies.
1: Valid. That's a really valid criticism.
0: But if you like the new Disney series, which another season will be coming out later this year, TBD. Oh my God, I have to talk about some more stuff that's coming out this year. I'm so excited. Y'all, I'm such a media fanatic. Anyway, you should watch the series. If you're not going to read the books, I do have the whole set if you want to borrow it.
1: I'll keep it in mind.
0: I'm currently rereading it. I'm on book 3.
1: Nice.
0: I've had a couple books take priority.
1: Yes.
0: As we've talked about personally, but I have a couple books that are taking priority, and then I'll be back to Percy Jackson because the third season is going to come out. So I have to make sure I'm up to at least the third book.
1: Right.
0: But yeah. And then also coming out this summer is the new Spider-Man movie.
1: Wait, I forgot all about that.
0: Oh my God, I can't. Oh. I love Spider-Man. Spider-Man's my favorite.
1: I'm so excited.
0: My favorite superhero ever. So I will be in theaters. If I can't be opening night, it will be opening weekend.
1: As you should be.
0: So I might call you up, DJ Patrick.
1: Oh yeah, no, I'm already planning on it. I might be busy, but I'm going to try and make it work.
0: We'll figure something out.
1: Yeah.
0: But we will see Spider-Man.
1: Yeah.
0: Oh my gosh, I can't wait. I love Spider-Man so much. I went to see Spider-Man, I think it was Homecoming, the first new Spider-Man, like opening weekend.
1: Awesome.
0: Oh my God, that was incredible.
1: Mm-hmm.
0: Have to see it in theaters. Also coming out is another favorite of mine. A little gay film.
1: Yes.
0: Called Heartstopper.
1: Wait, there's a movie? Oh, I did see something. I thought it was another season of the show. Oh my God.
0: No, they're making a movie for the last season. So a full picture film. It's debuting on Netflix. I wish it was in the theaters. It'll be a Netflix film. But Heartstopper, the final chapter of Heartstopper, is a film, and it will be coming out July 17th on Netflix.
1: Can I tell you something really, really horrible?
0: Oh no.
1: I've only seen the first season of Heartstopper.
0: Dramatic gasp.
1: I know. I just
0: rewatched the whole series last week.
1: I need to log in on it.
0: Oh my god, it's so wholesome, guys. It's so wholesome. And it highlights so many important walks of life and identities and just storylines in general. Like, so many important under highlighted and under talked about things.
1: Yeah.
0: So it's super. July 17th, don't call me. My phone is on Do Not Disturb.
1: Nobody contact DJ Breeze. Do not disturb her.
0: Do not disturb me. I will be locked in. And speaking of locked in, we're going to keep it locked. We're going to go to some music so we can continue ranting and you can have some music. All right. This is going to be our like hip-hop rap kind of section. I hope you guys like it. First up, we're going to have High Speed by Alfred Banks. Then you're going to hear Don't Open the Door by Gangsta Grass. And finally, you're going to hear Cancun Wedding by Jay Henry. Like I said, hope you guys like it and keep it locked here on Road Trip Radio.

Would you like your eggs in the morning? 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

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We kept it casual, though we're not ever moving casually. Needing only

0: All right, welcome back to Road Trip Radio. You just heard Cancun Wedding by Jay Henry. Before that, you heard Don't Open the Door by Gangsta Grass. And before that, you heard High Speed by Alfred Banks. Like I said, more of our hip-hop, R&B, rap kind of set. I think it's super vibey. Mm-hmm. That last song, Cancun Wedding, has been like stuck in my head because it's just so beachy, vibey. It's a good summer song, you know? Don't Open the Door by Gangsta Grass. Gangsta Grass is actually a Grammy award-winning, that's Alfred Banks. Gangsta Grass has charted on the Bluegrass Billboard charts a couple of times.
1: Gotcha.
0: They're like a collective that come together and make bunches of albums, and this they blend, you know, hip-hop, R&B, rap, and then bluegrass.
1: Very cool.
0: So I think that's really neat. It's a really cool sound. And this one in particular is an anti-fascist anthem of don't open your door, know your rights, there's the Constitution. And then it's also bilingual for all of our folks that speak Spanish out there.
1: That's really cool.
0: So I think it's a really cool song. I loved adding it to the rotation. And then at the beginning, there's High Speed by Alfred Banks. And Alfred Banks is actually a Grammy-nominated rapper. So
1: very cool.
0: Yeah. He's down in New Orleans. So I think he's going to be on the up and up here soon.
1: Yeah.
0: So heard it here first on WUSC.
1: Mm-hmm.
0: So we were just talking that we've not talked about the National Day.
1: Oh, I'm excited. I'm excited to hear what it is.
0: Oh, my gosh. Okay. There's a couple. There's always a couple. Let's be honest. Okay. One of these is really funny, and you'll hear why. So first we have National Onion Rings Day. I love me some onion rings.
1: Everybody go get onion rings.
0: I'm super excited. I might have to go get onion rings now. I really like onion rings. Hit me at Sonic. Like, catch me at Sonic. I love onion rings. Okay. It's also National... This one's good, too.
1: Okay.
0: Chocolate Eclair Day.
1: Oh.
0: I love a good so chocolate fancy. Eclair. There's a little French bakery near my hometown. Oh, my God. They have such good eclairs, just like good everything, like French pastries.
1: Mm-hmm.
0: Okay, and then it's also National Kissing Day.
1: Oh,
0: didn't know that was a thing.
1: Yeah,
0: but
1: sure.
0: Happy National Kissing Day. And finally, this one's the one that's ironic because of my situation as of recently.
1: Oh.
0: It is National HVAC Tech Day.
1: Well.
0: For those of you that don't know, DJ Breeze, I did not have AC in my apartment for a month because my AC broke and they kept trying to fix it and they kept finding more things that were broken. I finally do have AC now. That's really nice.
1: Yes.
0: But I just think this is kind of ironic.
1: That's actually really funny.
0: So National HVAC Tech Day. And as the summer gets hotter, it's really important that we have those HVAC technicians.
1: Yes.
0: Because... Cool.
1: Yes. Thank you, all of the HVAC technicians. Yes. You are truly loved.
0: You are very appreciated. Yes. Out there. Oh, my goodness. Even if you feel underappreciated, which you probably are, we appreciate you.
1: Yes.
0: And then tomorrow, at a glance, tomorrow is National Pink Day. So
1: we
0: can
1: so
0: wear
1: cute.
0: Pink. Wear pink for National Pink Day tomorrow.
1: Sure.
0: It's also National Hydration Day, which is very, very important. Stay hydrated.
1: Yeah, I need to do
0: get
1: that.
0: Get your water bottles. Get your reusable water bottles because we're environmentally friendly.
1: Yes.
0: And stay hydrated because it is hot, it is humid, and it is just all around nasty outside.
1: Yes.
0: It's also National Detroit-Style Pizza, which I guess...
1: Oh.
0: I don't know what Detroit style pizza is.
1: I don't know either, but I've definitely heard of it.
0: Like, I have heard of like Chicago style.
1: Yes.
0: Just Detroit style pizza. Okay, it starts with the crust, deep and thick, but light and airy. And it's in a square steel pan borrowed from the auto industry. That's why it's Detroit.
1: Interesting.
0: So a square pizza with thick crust, kind of like Chicago deep dish.
1: But like the crust has like air bubbles in it, is what I'm getting.
0: Yeah. That's kind of what I'm thinking. It's just the pan that it's in.
1: Mm-hmm.
0: And then they, yeah.
1: Which do you prefer, deep dish or New Jersey super thin?
0: Oh my God, I love a good New York slice.
1: New York, thank you. I don't know why I was struggling to go for that. Where I am from, I was closer to Chicago, so I think I'm more used to more Chicago style pizza. So
0: got you.
1: I know I'm in a minority.
0: Yeah. I'm not like, I love bread, but when I want pizza, I want pizza. Mm-hmm. I don't want bread with a side of pizza.
1: See, I really like bread with a side of pizza.
0: Fair enough. Fair enough. Tomorrow is also National Pecan Sandies Day. So like little pecan cookies.
1: Oh, okay. Yeah. Oh, I have heard of those. They're a, it doesn't matter. They're like from a specific state, but I don't remember which one.
0: Girl, don't ask me.
1: Yeah, no, it's okay.
0: Everyone around here says I pronounce pecan wrong because, you know, some people say pecan, some people say pecan, some people say pecan for some reason.
1: Yeah, no, I say pecan.
0: Or pecan. There's a lot of different ways. I say pecan. People, you know, they say it's because while I am Southern, my father is not. And so I get some of the words.
1: Maybe. Because
0: I mean, he's from Ohio. You're from Ohio.
1: Whoa, I forgot about that. Crazy. Yeah.
0: So like, maybe that's it. But yeah, my mom says pecan. I don't say pecan.
1: I feel like if you say pecan pie, like, I don't
0: know. Pecan pie.
1: It's pecan pie.
0: Yeah, it's pecan. But, you know, it's highly debated subject.
1: Yes.
0: You know, it's not a highly debated subject. Listening to more music.
1: Very true.
0: All right. First up, guys, you're going to hear Simpler Things by Gabby Cameron. Then you're going to hear Living on a Prayer covered by Two Cellos. And finally, you're going to hear some more Tycho drumming from my CD. This one translates to Driving Sound by Mugen. The title is in Japanese, so it might not be exact, but my translation says it is Driving Sound. So I hope you guys like it. Keep it locked, and this is the very last set for Road Trip Radio for this week. See you next week.

0: 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Hope you guys have enjoyed the ride. You just heard Driving Sound by Mugen. Before that, you heard Living on a Prayer by Two Cellos. And before that, you heard Simpler Things by Gabby Cameron. We'll be back next week at noon on Monday for your favorite lunchtime special, Road Trip Radio, with DJ Breeze and
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0: All right, guys. Keep it locked. Have a great day. And, yeah, listen to college radio.
1: Bye.
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You know the number one symptom of heart disease? The number one symptom of heart disease is sudden death. It's like time stands still forever until it starts shaking around on you, shaking around like some crazy old hooker on meth. And you know me, I can't take no preaching, not on Sunday and no other day. But I feel like I ought to be praying or something, and I have no idea what to say.

But I have been passed by, and I have passed by more than my share car. And I do remember my younger days, when I was so certain that driving even faster was gonna get me far. So there's nothing left for me to learn here, just this half full of half empty cup. Less than an ounce of possession, man, I could do that.

0: 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I'm Eve.
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0: IDEF1, Columbia. South Carolina.
1: USA.
0: What not?

0: Mental health is an issue that everyone deals with, regardless of gender. Nearly 1 in 10 men experience some sort of depression or anxiety, but sadly, less than half seek treatment. Because of this, men are also more likely to commit suicide. In 2020, men died by suicide almost 4 times more than women. These are scary facts and prove that mental health isn't a gender's issue, it's a human's issue. If you or someone you know is struggling, reach out. You are not alone.
1: The following PSA is part of WUSC's mission to share information about current clubs registered with the University of South Carolina to any student interested in joining. This PSA is presented as a public service and is not meant to imply WUSC's endorsement.
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0: stigma surrounding mental illness makes it difficult for many people to admit they need help because they don't want to admit to having a problem that is frowned upon. Research shows that men especially tend to have an even harder time admitting they need help. At a young age, men are taught that to be manly is to be strong, quiet, tough, and never show weakness. But when these traits are overly practiced, it can become toxic. Traits of toxic masculinity encourage many men to suffer in silence than to risk appearing weak by asking for help.
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1: I endorse nothing.
0: Oh, bother.

0: every heart to love will come.
1: Because substance abuse is so normalized in college, it can be hard to detect when there's a problem. Men are more likely to use illicit drugs than women, and 11.5% of men over 12 years old have substance abuse problems, double the percentage of women. Men are more prone to addiction because of various factors, including occupation and pre-existing mental health. Knowing the warning signs of drug abuse, like change in appetite, sleep pattern, and physical appearance, can be the first recognition of addiction and start to recovery. The more people that are aware about drug addiction in men, the more that can be done to combat the problem.
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we continue to consume our natural resources at the rate we do now, by 2050, it could take 3 Earths to meet our needs. The Earth can't speak up when it needs help, but we can. Be the voice for those who have no voice. Visit worldwildlife.org.

0: I will practice personal and academic integrity. I will respect the dignity of all persons. I will respect the rights and property of others. I will discourage bigotry while striving to learn from differences in people, ideas, and opinions. I will demonstrate concern for others, their feelings, and their need for conditions which support their work and development. As a USC student athlete, I live by the Carolinian Creed.
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